0: One person's dead after a state trooper involved shooting during a traffic stop in southern Arizona. Fire officials believe the threat of an explosion of a chemical tank at an aerospace plant in Garden Grove, California has passed. The blast could have sent dangerous fumes into the air, maybe for miles. Steve Brittle, president of Don't Waste Arizona, thinks risk of any fumes wafting into the state is now unlikely.
1: The only time there would be a risk of it getting in Arizona is if you had a catastrophic release.
0: Connie Weber, Arizona News Audio.
2: 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When Barkley smells gas, he leaves fast. When Barkley hears hissing coming from a gas appliance, he leaves fast. When Barkley sees dirt or water shooting from the ground, he leaves fast. Barkley then calls 911 and Southwest Gas from a safe location.
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7: Happy Memorial Day. Here's a look at your evening forecast. Tonight brings us mostly clear skies, light winds 5 to 10 miles an hour after midnight. Your overnight lows for this evening, Flagstaff 34 degrees, Sedona 61, Prescott 42, Cottonwood 48, and Payson with an overnight low of 50.
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And what about how quickly the weekend goes by, isn't it? I know. It seems like I was talking to you on Friday. Get all that stuff done, and suddenly, poof, if you had 3 days off, here we are. Towards the end of the weekend, I'll make it better with great songs like Casey and the Sunshine Band. I'm Keith Stevens.

0: On this Memorial Day, there's Neil Diamond and America from the Jazz Singer. The only time we ever got a Laurence Olivier and Neil Diamond collab. Love the song Love on the Rocks on that album, by the way. 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

0: 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The Mandalorian movie, the Star Wars movie, number one at the box office over the weekend, did pretty well. Reviews from the critics, so-so. Better reviews from the folks who went to the box office. By the way, the Michael movie finished at number three.
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0: Rolling Stones. I'm Keith Stevens as we wrap up Memorial Day weekend, the unofficial start of summer. And if you're a big tennis fan, by the way, don't forget the French Open is underway. By the way, I'm also seeing televised pickleball. It really has hit the big time, hasn't it?
1: KKLD, the cloud of classic hits.

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2: Arizona News Audio. Glendo police have more to say about a tragic murder-suicide in which a mother apparently killed her baby daughter and 10-year-old son. Police spokesman Jose Santiago says just after midnight, the suspect's husband left a bar with the woman when shots were fired in their direction.
3: The female tried to leave the scene in her vehicle. She was actually struck by gunfire at the back of her head. We can tell you that she received some non-life-threatening injuries. The male in all of this was not injured.
2: Later in Phoenix, police found the woman, the shooter, and her two children dead. One person's dead after a state trooper involved shooting during a traffic stop in southern Arizona. Fire officials believe the threat of an explosion of a chemical tank at an aerospace plant in Garden Grove, California has passed. The blast could have sent dangerous fumes into the air, maybe for miles. Steve Brittle, president of Don't Waste Arizona, thinks risk of any fumes wafting into the state is now unlikely.
4: The only time there would be a risk of it in Arizona is if you had a catastrophic
2: relief. Connie Weber, Arizona News Audio.
5: 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When Barkley hears hissing coming from a gas appliance, he leaves fast. When Barkley sees dirt or water shooting from the ground, he leaves fast. Barkley then calls 911.

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7: Happy Memorial Day. Here's a look at your evening forecast. Tonight brings us mostly clear skies, light winds 5 to 10 miles an hour after midnight. Your overnight lows for this evening, Flagstaff 34 degrees, Sedona 61, Prescott 42, Cottonwood 48, and Payson with an overnight low of 50.
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There's Tom Petty. It's Free Fallin'. I am Keith Stevens, wrapping up the holiday weekend, and we'll do our job here at the radio station to try to make that, ascent into a new week, hopefully 4 days for you, a little smoother with great songs like Harold Melvin.

0: This Memorial Day, take a moment to reflect on the men and women of the armed forces who paid the ultimate sacrifice for our freedom.
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0: Hope you had a great weekend. I am Keith Stevens. Well, you know, we're getting ready for America's 250th coming up in a little more than a month from now. And, you know, there's a book that has been sitting in my house for almost 25 years because my daughter was born in July 2001. The John Adams book. That's the one they made into the series in HBO. I started reading it when I was waiting for her to be born. I read about the first 40 pages. She was born. And like a new parent, I forgot to finish it. It's been sitting, and I'm like, I really should read that with the big holiday coming up, along with another one by David McCullough called 1776. Memorial Day, extra big deals are out at Lowe's. 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

0: Daryl Hall, John Oates, she's gone. I'm Keith Stevens. Hope you had a great weekend. And now, back to work Tuesday for a lot of folks.
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Aerosmith and Crazy, I'm Keith Stevens. As we wrap up Memorial Day weekend, I know you're very interested to know what I had in my menu plan this weekend for my barbecue. I didn't really have a barbecue, although I did have a very big burger over the weekend.

0: and a tremendous amount of, and a cheeseburger pizza. But you know, I am my own worst enemy. I think it was Thursday or Friday I was mentioning that one of the big items on sometimes for Memorial Day weekend menus are ice cream sandwiches. I had like five over the weekend. Never let me buy a box of ice cream sandwiches. They don't last long.
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Yeah, nice little run of hits there in the 80s when Mickey Thomas basically took over the lead vocals for that one. And Sarah, and of course, We Built This City on Rock and Roll. Speaking of big hits in the 80s, it's Belinda Carlisle and Mad About You. I'm Keith Stevens.

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0: Not to me. No decade had better live albums than the 70s. Cheap Trick live at the Budokan. Of course, we had Kiss live. 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

0: There's Lou Gramm and Foreigner for one of my all-time favorite albums. That would be Foreigner 4. I'm Keith Stevens. Hope you guys had a great holiday weekend.
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0: Rick Springfield and Jesse's girl. I'm Keith Stevens, one of the many alumni of General Hospital. Now, he was on that show at a time where I hadn't quite started watching it yet, and the reason I'm bringing that up is because one of my projects over the weekend was to continue to purge, and I found a VCR. Yes, it's the guy. It's still in pretty good working condition, but a whole slew of old videotapes. I actually found, I am not making this up, I found two videotapes that have recorded Live Aid. We're in the greatest shape. The label was a little hard to read, but I could still make it out. And the tape was okay. But one of the tapes had set on it GH, which I started watching around the time of Jack Wagner and Frisco Jones.
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0: There's America, Ventura Highway. I'm Keith Stevens. As we put the wraps on yet another holiday weekend, Memorial Day 2026. And what do you got planned for the summer? I know they call it the unofficial start of summer. Maybe a road trip. I have not taken a road trip in quite a long time. You know, you just kind of, you don't use the GPS. You try to figure out where you're supposed to go. I say it all the time. I'm not really sure on how I ever got along without GPS.
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Well, it doesn't get much more 80s than that one. There's Corey Hart in Sunglasses at Night. I am Keith Stevens, and here we go. Here we go. Short work week, right? You're going to be extra motivated? Or will it throw you off and you'll think tomorrow is Monday? It happens. I call that day lag. Feel free to use that.

0: ZZ Top and Give Me All Your Lovin'. I am Keith Stevens. Had a nice dinner with my daughter over the holiday weekend. We were discussing the era of MTV, and it still, to her, seems like science fiction that I would sit around and wait all day for songs that I like. And, of course, ZZ Top, so prominent in that era. 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

0: There's the Cranberries and Dreams. I am Keith Stevens. Hope you guys had a great holiday weekend. Now our job is to gently get you into the routine if you have a four-day work week starting on Tuesday. Ever heard of earthing? I have. That is the practice of putting your bare feet in direct contact with the ground. Now, if you go barefoot outside for 20 minutes a day, researchers say that it can help you stop your body's aches and pains. Now, I've read this before, and it sounds great in theory. My biggest problem is I feel like I would put my feet on the grass and like step on a piece of glass.
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0: Bob Welch, there's Sentimental Lady of Keith Stevens. Do you need motivation exercise? Like I'm talking to myself. How about more money? There's a good one. People who exercise three or more times a week earn nearly 10% more than those who don't. They say staying active improves your brain function, also your mood, and increases your energy, which, yes, will add up to even more productivity.
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0: There's Madonna Holiday. I'm Keith Stevens. Reportedly, Madonna's going to be doing the halftime show at the World Cup final in July. World Cup will be with us in about, what is it, like 3 weeks when the group stage begins play. But, yeah, the regular soccer teams are going to take a little break. If you're a fan of the English Premier League, they finished their season yesterday. Love the way they do that. All the games on Sunday begin at the exact same time, so there's no finagling of what they call in the UK the table. Here in America, we call it the standings.
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0: Wrapping up the holiday weekend. There's Skinner. I am Keith Stevens. 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

0: Born on Blondes, I am Keith Stevens. 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

0: There's Player and Baby Come Back. I am Keith Stevens. Thanks for listening. By the way, Player had the distinction of knocking the Bee Gees out of number one during the Saturday Night Fever era, and then the Bee Gees came back and knocked them out of number one. I forget which of the two big songs it was. It was either Staying Alive or Night Fever. I forget the exact order. But anyway, here we go. The unofficial start of summer, Memorial Day weekend, and it's amazing how quickly we go from today all the way to Labor Day, as opposed to how long it takes to get from, you know, say, President's Day to Memorial Day weekend.
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0: Daryl Hall and John Oates, and I can't go for that, and thanks for having us on. I'm Chris Kellogg. Well, remember when you were a kid and you could not wait to get your driver's license, also known as teenage independence? Well, that's not the case so much for teenagers today. Around 22% of teens who reach driving age say they have no interest in driving a car. Why? Well, combination of anxiety and nervousness and peer pressure, but also a lot of rideshare options are available, especially in metropolitan areas.
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0: Modern English and I Melt with you, and I'm Chris Kellogg. There's a study of 2,000 coffee-drinking Americans comparing the lifestyles of hot coffee drinkers to cold coffee drinkers. I'm one of those hot coffee drinkers, even in the middle of summer. Well, it turns out, on average, those who prefer a cold brew in iced coffees are more likely to prefer sunny days and binge-watching sci-fi shows, while the hot coffee generation, we're more extroverts and we like good old-fashioned comedies.
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It's all your favorites. We're playing them one after the other. I'm Chris Kellogg. As we move into summer and vacation season, if you got a road trip planned with the family, I got a great tip for you. That's coming up in two songs.

0: West End girls, there are the Pet Shop Boys, and I'm Chris Kellogg. Thanks for listening. Well, if you're planning a road trip this summer, try to keep your destination to less than 5 hours away. Kids keep asking their parents, are we there yet? That's the least of your problems when you're on the road. A survey of parents of kids 10 and under revealed that parents start getting overwhelmed about 5 hours into their road trip with children. At the very least, take an extended break, maybe at a rest area or something. But golly, try to be careful out on the road when you got the kids in the car.
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0: Brian Adams, and everything I do it for you. And I'm Chris Kellogg. Thanks for listening. Did you go to the theaters over the weekend? A lot of people did. That Star Wars, The Mandalorian, and Grogu debuted at the top of the Memorial Day weekend box office, an estimated $102 million over the four-day holiday. Michael, by the way, brought in another $20 million this weekend domestically, and internationally, it's $788 million. That Michael movie. It was one of the biggest hits so far this year. I'm Chris Kellogg. More of your favorites coming up.
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2: The U.S. Treasury quietly released its official financial report for 2025. It appears by its own numbers, the U.S. government seems insolvent. It's reported that the Treasury shows about $6 trillion in assets and over $47 trillion in liabilities. Add it all up, and it looks like the U.S. owes more than $130 trillion it doesn't have. 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

0: There's Warren Lowrider, and I'm Chris Kellogg. Thanks for listening. Do you know any couples that kind of keep their money separate? In other words, his money is his money, her money is her money. Well, the secret to a longer, happier marriage may actually be couples consolidating their finances. Recent studies found that married couples with joint bank accounts argued less about money, and they felt more confident about household financial management and even reported just a better overall relationship.
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0: Lionel Richie and All Night Long, and thanks for listening. Well, it was really a sad moment at Charlotte Motor Speedway when Kyle Busch's family was standing there, and they mourned with thousands of fans. The photos of his wife and son are just heartbreaking, while at the same time, the fans definitely poured out their love and support for the mom and son. The racing pro, of course, died on May 21st after a severe pneumonia progressed into sepsis, his family said in a statement. He was 41.
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0: 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I never got to see them as a band in concert. 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

0: Michael Jackson and Billie Jean, by the way, you can see Jafar Jackson in rehearsals for this movie all over TikTok. They've got a lot of clips that have been released, and it was quite something to watch him master the moonwalk.
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0: Casey and the Sunshine Band and Keep It Coming Love. And I'm Chris Kellogg. If you want your kid to be seen as smart, apparently it requires the correct name. One of the biggest studies on names surveyed 75,000 adults and found that certain names are associated with intelligence. For example, people will think a woman is smart if her name is Abigail, Alexis, Grace, Leah, Meryl, or Vanessa. And the smart guy names are Alexander, David, John, Kenneth, Samuel, and Tim. Chris isn't on this list.
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0: Peter Gabriel and Sledgehammer. It was a great song, and it was also a great music video for MTV. It was kind of this weird kind of jerky motion type of video featuring the head of Peter Gabriel in a lot of scenes. I'm Chris Kellogg. Glad to have you here. Well, exercise is the number one strategy that people use to feel better. I know I do for my afternoon walks. Increase your energy levels and reduce your tension by getting some exercise in, says research. It doesn't have to be a marathon. A simple walk around the block or down the road will do the trick.
1: 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KKLD The Cloud gives you the power of love.
2: The U.S. Treasury quietly released its official financial report for 2025. It appears by its own numbers, the U.S. government seems insolvent. It's reported that the Treasury shows about $6 trillion in assets and over $47 trillion in liabilities. Add it all up, and it looks like the U.S. owes more than $130 trillion it doesn't have. 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

0: Depeche Mode and Enjoy the Silence. And I'm Chris Kellogg, glad to have you here. Can you outgrow your allergies? Well, maybe. About a quarter to a third of kids outgrow their childhood allergies. Unfortunately, though, if your allergies did not disappear when you were a kid, it's more likely that you'll continue to suffer from some of the symptoms. I know my grandsons, two of them, have gone through immunotherapy to try to get over their allergies.
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3: 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It appears by its own numbers, the U.S. government seems insolvent. It's reported that the Treasury shows about $6 trillion in assets and over $47 trillion in liabilities. 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

0: Steely Dan and Peg from the Asia album, and I'm Chris Kellogg. You want to reduce your stress, you got to do the dishes by hand. It turns out dishwashing can decrease stress and calm the mind. People in the study focused on the smell of the soap, the feel, the shape of the dishes, helped them enter a mindful state, and dishwashing resulted in a decrease in nervousness and an increase in activity. It makes sense, and that's why I like it. I have all this nervous energy, and if I plow in and do the dishes by hand, yeah, sure does help.
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Hey, I'm Chris Kellogg, and glad to have you here. This band's heading out on the road with Lionel Richie on the Sing a Song All Night Long tour. Here is Earth, Wind, and Fire.

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0: Scorpions and rock you like a hurricane, and I'm Chris Kellogg. Well, if you want to feel great about yourself, all you need is a haircut. I got a new haircut over the weekend. My wife gave me my haircut, and oops, she had a couple of those moments. Anyway, if you want to feel good normally about yourself, maybe all you need is a haircut. Improving your self-esteem can be as easy as trying out a new style, and mine is totally new now, again, because of those oops moments. It turns out, according to a study, altering a physical trait such as a new hairstyle or even changing hair color has been proven to improve your attitude and self-esteem. I love it.
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0: Michael Jackson and Don't Stop Till You Get Enough from the Off the Wall album. And I'm Chris Kellogg. Thanks for being here.
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0: Journey and Don't Stop Believing, and I'm Chris Kellogg. Journey is currently on their Final Frontier Tour, a 60-date run, and now they've added 40 more dates for this fall in their North America leg alone. It sounds like that big Final Frontier Tour, it's going to go well into next year.
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0: Vicky Sue Robinson, it turned the beat around, and I'm Chris Kellogg. Thanks for having us on. So are you the average American? Do you open your refrigerator door 38 times a day? If so, you're considered an average American. And if you do it more, you're a teenager home from school for the summer.
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0: Kenny Loggins with Whenever I Call You Friend. I'm your friend Jenna Clay, and a new article looked at whether listening to music while studying actually helps people focus, and the answer depends on the person and the type of music. So students who feel deeply connected to music in their daily lives were significantly more likely to study with it and rate it as helpful. I mean, it's always on the background when I'm doing stuff, so I'm going to go with it always helps. 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

0: Phil Collins, I'm Jenna Clay, and people are calling out the rudest wedding guest behaviors, like RSVPing you'll be there and then being a no-show. 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Asking to bring your kids if kids aren't invited. If they have a registry, don't just buy whatever. If you were invited, don't come empty-handed. Be mindful of the ceremony and the celebration. Don't be talking loudly during speeches or answering your phone. Don't ignore the dress code if there is one. And don't cause self-centered disruptions or drama, because look, we're not here for your social media shenanigans.
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0: 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I'm Jenna Clay, and it's National Paper Airplane Day, World Dracula Day, and National Blueberry Cheesecake Day.
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0: 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It's putting your bare feet in direct contact with the ground. 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

0: 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I'm Jenna Clay, and if after a long weekend, if you got one, you're still stressed, they say you should do three things that will make you feel better. 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The problem is actually doing them.
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The National Spelling Bee kicks off today, so coming up, we're going to talk about the most misspelled words. In the meantime, Elton John.

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0: hurts so good. I'm Jenna Clay, and it hurts when you misspell a word, especially when people are paying attention. The National Spelling Bee kicks off today, but let's talk about the top 10 most misspelled words here in the U.S. It's bougie, favorite, through, as in through the door, business, tomorrow, because, definitely, beautiful, niece, and separate. You think you can spell all of those? 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

0: Foreigner, Cold as Ice, I'm Jenna Clay, and what is your favorite inexpensive summer activity? According to a poll, the favorite thing is a day at the beach or pool. That was mentioned by 64% of people. Going to an ice cream parlor was chosen by 23%. 8% say going to a county fair, and 5% prefer mini golf. I like them all.
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2: Yavapai Broadcasting News, I'm Paul David. The National Weather Service in Flagstaff says an unsettled weather pattern will remain over Arizona through the remainder of the work week. Cooler temperatures and gusty winds are expected each day. The strongest winds will be on Wednesday and Thursday with gusts upwards of 30 to

0: 40 miles per hour. Some locations could see even stronger gusts. Forecasters say the winds and dry conditions could lead to critical fire weather conditions both days, especially from the Little Colorado River Valley onto the Navajo Nation. Saturday through Monday, rising temperatures set in once again, with daytime highs slightly above normal for this time of year. Highs today will range from the low 70s in Flagstaff to the mid-70s in the Quad City area, the upper 80s in Sedona and the Verde Valley. Tonto National Forest officials say the Rose Fire is 70% contained at 2.7 acres. The fire, which started Sunday, is burning south of Young. Monday, crews mopped up along the fire's edge, and today those efforts will continue. Officials say the fire received some precipitation Monday afternoon as a thunderstorm moved over the fire area. This is the final update for that blaze. Prescott National Forest may start a prescribed burn today along Highway 169 near the Gray Wolf Landfill. That burn involves 2,500 acres and will take up to 3 days to complete. The burn will only happen if the weather allows for it. Ponderosa Fire responded to a wildfire near Belmont yesterday. Crews jumped on the fire quickly and kept it at under an acre. Mop-up was also completed and the fire was turned over to the Coconino National Forest. Coconino County will hold an open house to discuss remediation efforts needed at the former Coconino County Jail on North W.C. Riles Drive in Flagstaff. The county was awarded an EPA grant to remove lead-based paint and asbestos from the building. The open house will be held on Wednesday, June 3rd, from 5 to 6 p.m. at the Coconino County Community Development Building. Information on these stories and others can be found on our news page. 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With the news, I'm Paul David for Yavapai Broadcasting.
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3: Happy Tuesday. Here's a look at your morning forecast. Today will be sunny with light and variable wind 10 to 15 miles an hour in the morning. Winds could gust as high as 25 miles an hour today. Flagstaff seeing a high of 67, Sedona 81, Prescott 77, Cottonwood 85, and Payson with a high of 79.
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0: The Commodores with Sail On. I'm Jenna Clay. That is your Lost Classic. 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
6: From Yavapai Broadcasting, here's a look at your early morning weather summary. Today is Tuesday, May 26th. Windy and cooler conditions will continue through Friday. Warmer conditions and lighter winds return over the weekend. Today will be sunny with light and variable wind becoming south 10 to 15 miles an hour in the morning. Winds could gust as high as 25 miles an hour this afternoon. Flagstaff seeing a high of 67 degrees, Sedona 81, Prescott 77, Cottonwood 85, and Payson with a high of 79. Tonight brings clear skies with light winds, and tomorrow another sunny and breezy day is in store for northern Arizona. You can expect your highs to range between the mid-70s and the 90s. From Yavapai Broadcasting, that's your early morning weather summary.
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0: Pat Benatar with Love is a Battlefield. I'm Jenna Clay, and a couple of music-related birthdays today. Stevie Nicks is 78, and Lenny Kravitz, 62.
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0: queen with Under Pressure. Are you snapping along? I'm Jenna Clay, and there's been primaries around the country recently, so let's talk about voting and how every vote counts. A good example is this small town in north central Alabama. It's called Faulkville. They just voted to end the town's historic 140-year ban on alcohol, and it won out by a single vote. Well, cheers to that. Plenty of residents apparently didn't care or just didn't vote. There are nearly 800 registered voters in the town, but only 231 voted.
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0: 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But your internal autocorrect changed it to, keep listening to the radio. 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

0: BTO. I'm Jenna Clay, and have you noticed that women never seem to forget anything? It's not like we make notes, although maybe some do, to refer back to them. I don't know. But women's brains show greater activity in the left side. That makes them better at remembering details, where men, on the other hand, tap into the right side of their brains, and that helps them remember the gist of things, but not the details. I'm not so sure about that. That sounds like something a man wrote to make women think we aren't mad when they forget our anniversary, but they know every stat from their favorite sports team. We're not buying this.
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2: Yavapai Broadcasting News, I'm Paul David. A Coconino County grand jury returned an indictment charging 32-year-old Okra Manakaja with 21 felony counts on the May 17th discovery of a deceased 16-month-old child in a freezer at a Flagstaff hotel. The indictment includes one count of first-degree felony murder, one count of second-degree murder, 18 counts of child abuse likely to produce death or serious physical injury, and one count of abandonment or concealment of a dead body. Her arraignment is next. Flagstaff police responded to the hotel where they found the deceased child along with two other children, ages 7 and 9. Navajo police are looking for 14-year-old Ariel Begay. She was last seen at around 12:30 a.m. Saturday between Dilcon and Indian Wells. A photo of Begay was not available. If anyone has information on her whereabouts, call Navajo police. Prescott National Forest may start a prescribed burn today along Highway 169 near the Gray Wolf Landfill. The burn involves 2,500 acres and will take up to 3 days to complete. The burn will only happen if the weather allows for it. ADOT updated their schedule for work on Highway 89A in Oak Creek Canyon between Pine Flat Campground and the Scenic Overlook at the top of the switchbacks. Guardrail replacement through the switchback area starts today. Motorists should expect 24/7 lane restrictions Mondays through Thursdays and until noon on Fridays. Temporary traffic signals will continue to move traffic through the construction zone. Drivers should allow extra time and expect delays. The highway will be completely open from Friday afternoon through Sunday each week. The entire project should be finished by late summer. Rubberized chip seal and fog seal will be applied to Coronville Road starting June 1st and lasting through the month. Yavapai County says crews will work from Coronville to Kimberly's Way from 8:30 a.m. to 6 p.m. Mondays through Thursdays. Flaggers will direct traffic through the moving work zone with traffic reduced to one lane. Delays should be expected. This information can be found on our news page at myradioplace.com. With the news, I'm Paul David for Yavapai Broadcasting.
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4: Happy Tuesday. Here's a look at your morning forecast. Today will be sunny with light and variable wind, 10 to 15 miles an hour in the morning. Winds could gust as high as 25 miles an hour today. Flagstaff seeing a high of 67, Sedona 81, Prescott 77, Cottonwood 85, and Payson with a high of 79.
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Well, certainly set to have a good time on this fantastic Tuesday morning. Jay Coffey coming up. A couple of things you might want to know, including how many people tuned into Stephen Colbert's final show. I'll tell you, coming up in less than 10.

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0: Van Halen rolling back the calendar to May 1986, coming off that 5150 album and Dreams. Hey, this is Jay Coffey with a couple of things you might want to know. Doctor Who star Michael Keating has passed away. He was 79. And The Late Show with Stephen Colbert finale pulled in just 6 million viewers. Johnny Carson's finale pulled in 55 million. 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

0: From that awesome disaster film Armageddon, Aerosmith scoring their biggest hit with I Don't Want to Miss a Thing. Jay Coffey, so Criminal Minds Evolution is back on Paramount Plus with season 19 of the hit series, and it will premiere this Thursday. And the series has also been renewed for a milestone 20th season for 2027.
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0: The song was quite controversial when it came out in May of 1978 from the Stranger album, Billy Joel's Only the Good Die Young. Jay Coffey with a great tip. 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
2: Yavapai Broadcasting News, I'm Paul David. The Prescott Valley Police Department is asking for the public's help to locate a missing person, David Mendez Quintana. He was last heard from by a family on May 16th, and his vehicle was last seen near Tucson on May 17th. His photo is posted on our news page at myradioplace.com. Verde Search and Rescue say they've responded to 42 calls so far this year of hikers who became stranded or lost. This weekend, they responded to 2 calls in 2 days on Apache-made trail for hikers who ran out of water and were in distress. Officials say water is important. Rescuers carry 3 liters of water with them on rescue missions, along with 2 bottles of extra water for the person being rescued. Officials say hikers should carry as much water as possible due to the fact some trails have no shade. It's also important to make sure you have a fully charged cell phone when hiking and wear good shoes, not sandals, and never hike alone. Crews are working the Rucker Fire on the Coronado National Forest in the Chiricahua Mountains. As of last night, that fire had charred about 100 acres and remained 0% contained. What caused the fire is under investigation. Coconino County Health Department launched a Community Health Needs Assessment Survey to identify the health priorities, community needs, strengths, and risk factors within the county. They're looking for participation from residents of all ages. The information will help create programs and services over the next several years. A link to that survey can be found on our news page at myradioplace.com. The survey ends on September 30th. The town of Williams will have a planned power outage this Thursday from 11 p.m. to 2 a.m. Crews will perform conversion work to improve electric reliability in the town. And Yavapai County says starting June 1st, road work will begin on Williamson Valley Road from Prescott to Mile Marker 3, which is just past Pioneer Parkway. The work will last into early August. Crews will be repaving the roadway and conducting shoulder work. Work will take place from 7 a.m. to 5:30 p.m. Mondays through Fridays. This information's on our news page at myradioplace.com. With the news, I'm Paul David for Yavapai Broadcasting.
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4: Happy Tuesday. Here's a look at your morning forecast. Today will be sunny with light and variable wind, 10 to 15 miles an hour in the morning. Winds could gust as high as 25 miles an hour today. Flagstaff seeing a high of 67, Sedona 81, Prescott 77, Cottonwood 85, and Payson with a high of 79.
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0: Shadows of the Night from Rock and Roll Hall of Famer Pat Benatar, who will be kicking off a U.S. tour this July with Bryan Adams. Jay Coffey with some habits of naturally positive people. First of all, they spend less time with pessimistic people. 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

0: Sheryl Crow, her breakout hit in All I Want to Do, the song would go on to score the Grammy Award for Record of the Year in 1995. Jay Coffey, taking a look at the Memorial Weekend box office. Well, Disney's The Mandalorian and Grogu ignited to $100 million for that number one spot. Second place went to the breakout horror hit Obsession. Now, the biopic Michael came in third. Coming in fourth was The Devil Wears Prada 2. And rounding out the top five was The Sheep Detectives. Today's featured artist on the Daily Double Play has written or co-written a record 32 songs that have topped the Billboard Hot 100.
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0: We wrap up today's Daily Double Play with Band on the Run by Paul McCartney and Wings, the title song to their 1973 album. It was released as a single in April 1974 and sold over a million copies. A medley of three distinctive musical passages that vary in style and was partly inspired by a comment that George Harrison had made during a meeting of the Beatles' Apple record label. And we got things rolling with Live and Let Die, the theme song from the 1973 James Bond film of the same name. It reunited McCartney with former Beatles producer George Martin, who produced the song and arranged the orchestra. And it was also the first rock song to open a Bond film.
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2: Yavapai Broadcasting News, I'm Paul David. The National Weather Service in Flagstaff says an unsettled weather pattern will remain over Arizona through the remainder of the work week. Cooler temperatures and gusty winds are expected each day. The strongest winds will be on Wednesday and Thursday, with gusts upwards of 30 to 40 miles per hour. Some locations could see even stronger gusts. Forecasters say the winds and dry conditions could lead to critical fire weather conditions both days, especially from the Little Colorado River Valley onto the Navajo Nation. Saturday through Monday, rising temperatures set in once again, with daytime highs slightly above normal for this time of year. Highs today will range from the low 70s in Flagstaff to the mid-70s in the Quad City area, the upper 80s in Sedona and the Verde Valley. Tonto National Forest officials say the Rose Fire is 70% contained at 2.7 acres. The fire, which started Sunday, is burning south of Young. Monday, crews mopped up along the fire's edge, and today those efforts will continue. Officials say the fire received some precipitation Monday afternoon as a thunderstorm moved over the fire area. This is the final update for that blaze. Prescott National Forest may start a prescribed burn today along Highway 169 near the Gray Wolf Landfill. That burn involves 2,500 acres and will take up to 3 days to complete. The burn will only happen if the weather allows for it. Ponderosa Fire responded to a wildfire near Belmont yesterday. Crews jumped on the fire quickly and kept it at under an acre. Mop-up was also completed and the fire was turned over to the Coconino National Forest. Coconino County will hold an open house to discuss remediation efforts needed at the former Coconino County Jail on North W.C. Riles Drive in Flagstaff. The county was awarded an EPA grant to remove lead-based paint and asbestos from the building. The open house will be held on Wednesday, June 3rd, from 5 to 6 p.m. at the Coconino County Community Development Building. Information on these stories and others can be found on our news page. 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With the news, I'm Paul David for Yavapai Broadcasting.
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5: Happy Tuesday. Here's a look at your morning forecast. Today will be sunny with light and variable wind, 10 to 15 miles an hour in the morning. Winds could gust as high as 25 miles an hour today. Flagstaff seeing a high of 67, Sedona 81, Prescott 77, Cottonwood 85, and Payson with a high of 79.
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It is Jay Coffey, and coming up in just a few minutes, we're going to take a look at red flags of a phishing scam.

0: John Mellencamp, based on a true story, Pink Houses, and John will be kicking off a tour coming up in July. Jay Coffey, you know, the best way to spot phishing emails is to know what to look for. So here's a list of some of the big phishing red flags which should send you running when you spot them. Delete any email with these tip-offs. If they ask you for anything, respond urgently. Always take a second and consider whether it's a scam first. Suspicious activity warnings, spelling and grammar errors, nefarious buttons and links, odd attachments, generic or random sender email, and spoofed voice not using your password. 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

0: Cradle of Love from Billy Idol, who will finally be inducted into the Rock and Roll Hall of Fame coming up this November. Jay Coffey, so the History Channel Survival Series alone returns for season 13 next month, and it's raising the stakes like never before. And for the first time in franchise history, 10 skilled survivalists will compete in a lone world championship. Participants will be dropped inside Canada's Arctic Circle with just 10 survival tools. The History Channel Survival Series alone returns Wednesday, June the 17th.
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0: Summertime 1979, Bad Girls action from Donna Summer doing some hot stuff with Jay Coffey. Did you know 56% of people will not date someone who isn't good at driving a car? 50% of people take selfies more with their dogs than they do with their partner. In the 1980s, most people learned how to drive with a stick shift. Now, only about 14% of people ever learn how. 40% of pet owners believe their dogs can see ghosts. And a survey finds 45% of us believe in reincarnation.
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0: Huey Lewis on the News, they would kick off the year 1982 with their big breakout hit, Do You Believe in Love?
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0: Tom Petty and the Heartbreakers, they would kick off the brand new decade of the 1980s with a major hit written by Tom and also his lead guitarist Mike Campbell, coming off that great album Damn the Torpedoes and a classic Refugee. Hey, it's Jay Coffey. So friends reunite for a new season of The Four Seasons. Coming off a hard year, the group of friends carries on their tradition of vacationing together, now with a baby in tow. The Four Seasons Season 2 actually does debut this Thursday on Netflix.
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0: They came to us from the San Francisco Bay Area, the Pablo Cruz out of May 1978 from their album Worlds Away and Love Will Find a Way. Isn't that the truth? Jay Coffey, from the Journal of Environmental and Public Health. Ever heard of earthing? Well, earthing is the practice of putting your bare feet in direct contact with the ground. Now, if you go barefoot outside for about 20 minutes a day, according to researchers, it could help stop your body's aches and pains. I'm going to run outside real quick and take off my shoes and walk around the earth.
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Well, we certainly are on fire when it comes to serving up nothing but your favorite hits. Hey, it's Dave Coffey. Coming up in just a few minutes, we're going to take a look at some top tips from the experts on how to lower our stress.

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0: Steve Perry, he was still a member of Journey when he released his first solo single, Oh Sherry. Jay Coffey with some things we can do to lower stress. 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

Phil Collins taking us back to May 1990 from his album But Seriously, an awesome tune and a big hit for him, and Something Happened on the Way to Heaven. Jay Coffey, so the Food Network is going to be celebrating home cooks this summer with a brand new series, 100 Cooks, the biggest, boldest home cook competition in the network's history. Hosted by Terry Crews, the series welcomes 100 of the country's best home cooks to run through an epic 7-week culinary gauntlet where 99 cooks will be eliminated and only one is going to be named America's Best Home Cook and win as much as $250,000. 100 Cooks premieres on Sunday, June the 7th.

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0: Rock and Roll Hall of Famers Cheap Trick, I Want You to Want Me. Now, the original version came off their studio album In Color. That was September of 1977. It did not become a hit. It was the live version that came out in May of 1979 that would become their breakout hit. Jay Coffey, so from Be Excellent at Anything, if you're nervous about your next performance review, well, then tell your boss this. Management research has discovered that performance reviews do not improve performance. So-called constructive feedback, which is usually critical, rarely helps anyone and certainly rarely improves employee performance on the job. That's my truth, and I'm sticking to it.
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2: 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Central Arizona Fire and Medical Authority launched Fire Aside, a new program designed to improve how wildfire risk is assessed and addressed across the region. This will help fire personnel and residents identify and reduce wildfire risk. Residents within the fire district can schedule a wildfire risk assessment by calling the administration office. During the visit, fire personnel will use Fire Aside to identify potential hazards on the property. ADOT updated their schedule for work on Highway 89A in Oak Creek Canyon between Pine Flat Campground and the Scenic Overlook at the top of the switchbacks. Guardrail replacement through the switchback area starts today. Motorists should expect 24/7 lane restrictions Mondays through Thursdays and until noon on Fridays. Temporary traffic signals will continue to move traffic through the construction zone. Drivers should allow extra time and expect delays. The highway will be completely open from Friday afternoons through Sundays each week. The entire project should be finished by late summer. Crews are working the Rucker Fire on the Coronado National Forest in the Chiricahua Mountains. The fire has burned about 75 acres and is 0% contained. What caused that fire is under investigation. Tonto National Forest officials say the Rose Fire is 70% contained at 2.7 acres. The fire, which started Sunday, is burning south of Young. Monday, crews mopped up along the fire's edge, and today those efforts will continue. Officials say the fire received some precipitation Monday afternoon as a thunderstorm moved over the fire area. This is the final update for that blaze. Miramont Homes, the contractor for the new Jordan Townhomes apartment project in Uptown Sedona, will be performing utility work that will require a temporary road closure on Jordan Road between Navajope Road and Orchard Lane. The closure will take place tomorrow from 7 a.m. to 6 p.m. During the closure, northbound traffic will be detoured to Navajope Road and southbound traffic will be detoured at Orchard Lane. This information can be found on our news page at myradioplace.com. 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
4: Sunny and breezy today. That'll help dry things out after a kind of a wet holiday Monday. Should be mostly clear and sunny through the day today. No mention of precipitation. And yeah, quite windy. Gusts up to 25. Highs today, Flagstaff 67, Sedona 81, Prescott 77, Cottonwood 85.
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Always tough, you know, first day back after a long holiday weekend. How you doing? John Summers here. Got tunes for you, though. Here's Jerry Rafferty with Right Down the Line.

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0: Pat Benatar, Neil Giraldo, sort of autobiographical, I guess you could say. We belong. All right, so somebody in your life is 65 or older, or maybe it's you, huh? Yeah, maybe. Hey, make sure you eat eggs for breakfast. People age 65 and over may be able to reduce their risk of Alzheimer's disease by eating eggs. They studied on this, and this is brand new. So it's, science.
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0: Blue Oyster Cult, don't fear the reaper, say they. Well, watch how you respond to your spouse when he or she is speaking to you, all right? Psychologists say one of the most accurate predictors of divorce is rolling your eyes when your spouse is speaking. That's just, well, if you do that, make sure you turn around. But that's a dead giveaway.
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0: Today's Lost Classic, Look Away Chicago, Bill Champlin singing lead. They wanted kind of a different sound after Peter Cetera left the band. It was offered to Cheap Trick, but they chose another Diane Warren song, The Flame, instead. And that worked out pretty well for them, too. And also was offered to Europe, the band Europe, but they didn't want to use any outside writers. So they missed out on a big hit. As a matter of fact, Diane Warren, who co-wrote that one, also co-wrote These Dreams by Heart and Alone and just so many others. Wow. It is Look Away Chicago from 1988. Today's Lost Classic. 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

0: Michael Jackson, you are not alone. A lot of Michael Jackson streams. As a matter of fact, he has become even more popular because of the biopic, as you might imagine. Usually happens that way, right? Hey, this is John Summers, and get out your bicycle. Get it out of the garage. Grease up the wheels and the chain and start riding it. Now, they reviewed 87 studies across 19 countries found bicycling is linked to better mood, fewer depressive symptoms, sharper thinking, stronger social connections. I got to tell you, I've been biking for exercise for a long time, probably 4 decades.
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0: Eagles. Yes, hitting the high notes there. Don Henley, Disco Eagles, I like to call it. One of these nights. Sounding good. I'm John Summers, and we live in an age of humbuggery. So what is humbuggery? Well, it's deceptive or fraudulent behavior, the act of misleading or tricking others. So how to use it in a sentence? Can I be cynical here? The politicians' promises turned out to be nothing more than humbuggery, leaving voters feeling cheated and disillusioned. There you go.
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Well, this guy in the Rock and Roll Hall of Fame, not once, but twice. Once as a member of Genesis, another as a solo artist. And his bandmate, Phil Collins, will be inducted as a solo artist later this year. Salisbury Hill, it's Peter Gabriel.

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0: Whitney Houston, How Will I Know? Name of the song. I'm John Summers, and sad news from the world of jazz. Jazz icon Sonny Rollins has passed away. Now, this may not be a household word if you're not familiar with jazz, but and I'm really not, but I know who Sonny Rollins was. And he is considered one of the most iconic musical figures of the last two centuries. Tenor saxophone player, alongside the greats like John Coltrane, Charlie Parker. He passed away yesterday at home. Cause of death was not disclosed, but Sonny Rollins was 95 years old. And now a list of things from Progressive Insurance. 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

0: Hey, here comes the rain again. Dave Stewart, Annie Lennox, Eurythmics. Rain is a staple of springtime, so we could have pretty flowers for the summertime. See how that works?
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0: Purple Rain, Purple Rain. Yeah, that's, it'd be kind of scary if that actually happened. Prince, of course, is John Summers. Now, dog owners know their pets understand them when they speak. Eh? And trainers have revealed the words that get a dog's attention the fastest. Walk, cheese, look, daddy or mommy is home, ball, good boy, good girl, ride, and bath.
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0: Early days for Steely Dan. Can't buy a thrill album and do it again. Well, you might want to strike going out to dinner on Sunday from your social calendar, as they say. Sunday is the day most chefs say you should steer clear of restaurants. Why? Well, in the typical fine dining restaurant, that's the day when the best staff are off and the ingredients have been around a bit. That's not everybody, just saying.
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0: Peter Schilling, Major Tom, coming home. Coming home. This John Summers seemed like every other week for a while, or every other day, there was a break-in at a famous athlete's home. Well, I think they caught the guys in Argentina as they were trying to break in to the house of a famous tennis star there. They were accused of breaking into the homes of Travis Kelce and Patrick Mahomes while they were playing, and I guess they're going to spend a lot of time in jail. I would hope, anyway. 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
5: Good afternoon to you. I'm Brad Miller with your late day, early evening weather summary for this Tuesday, this 26th day of May 2026. Well, windy and cooler, sunshine through much of the weekend. Certainly a difference on Monday, the holiday bringing rain and cooler temperatures. Today we're drying out under mostly clear skies and with some significant winds. Gusts this afternoon up to 25 miles per hour. It'll be breezy into the evening. Another windy and sunny day tomorrow. Temperatures slightly cooler on Wednesday. The wind gusts tomorrow afternoon into the 35 mile per hour range. Tonight, our lows overnight, Flagstaff down to 39, Sedona 61, Prescott 42, Cottonwood at 48. Highs tomorrow, cooler than today. Clear and sunny, but Flagstaff's high 67, Sedona 78, Prescott 74, Cottonwood 82 degrees.
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0: Miller Band and the Joker. Steve says, I never thought the Joker was going to be a hit. He said, I always wanted to make singles. 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So I just started taking that 2.5 minute thing and looking for sounds that record well. Well, he found it.
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0: Phil Collins, do you remember? I just saw an interview last night, maybe a day or two old, with Phil Collins. He's looking really good. He says he feels better than he has in a long time. And although he'll never perform live again, he doesn't think anyway. He may write some new songs and maybe make some new records. This is John Summers, and if you know what to be considered the office jerk, don't micromanage. If you keep telling your coworkers how to do their jobs or what they should be focusing on when they haven't even asked you, you're micromanaging. It's irritating enough when it comes from an actual manager, but just let people do their jobs and concentrate on your own work is the advice.
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0: Todd Rundgren, who you'll be happy to know has extended his summer tour. He's on tour right now. That's Hello, It's Me. John Summers here. They got a blue moon coming up on May 31st. It refers to the presence of a second full moon in a calendar month. Doesn't mean the moon turns blue. It just, it ties in with a common expression, once in a blue moon. You get it. It doesn't happen very often, so, look at it and say, ooh, there's a blue moon.
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2: Yavapai Broadcasting News, I'm Paul David. Prescott Valley Police listed 17-year-old Landon E. as a runaway. He was last seen this past Friday. If you have information on his whereabouts, contact Prescott Valley Police. Town of Williams will have a planned power outage this Thursday from 11 p.m. to 2 a.m. Crews will perform conversion work to improve electric reliability in the town. Verde Search and Rescue say they've responded to 42 calls so far this year of hikers who became stranded or lost. This weekend, they responded to 2 calls in 2 days on Apache Made Trail for hikers who ran out of water and were in distress. Officials say water is important. Rescuers carry 3 liters of water with them on rescue missions, along with 2 bottles of extra water for the person being rescued. Officials say hikers should carry as much water as possible due to the fact some trails have no shade. It's also important to make sure you have a fully charged cell phone when hiking and wear good shoes, not sandals, and always hike with a friend. Ponderosa Fire responded to the South Wing Fire near Belmont Monday. Crews jumped on the fire quickly and kept it at under an acre. Mop-up was also completed, and the fire was turned over to the Coconino National Forest. Flagstaff says Cedar Avenue will close to all traffic from West Street to the 4th Lockett Roundabout this Friday through Sunday, so crews can place down the roadway striping. The work will be the final work along Cedar Avenue as part of the Spruce Wash projects. Detour routes will be in place along Dorotha Avenue and Linda Vista Drive. Rubberized chip seal and fog seal will be applied to Coronville Road starting June 1st and lasting through the month. Yavapai County says crews will work from Coronville to Kimberly's Way from 8:30 a.m. to 6 p.m. Mondays through Thursdays. Flaggers will direct traffic through the moving work zone with traffic reduced to 1 lane. Delays should be expected. Cottonwood will host a coffee break with council on June 11th from 4 to 6 at the Cottonwood Community Clubhouse. Those who attend will learn more about the newly launched Old Town Master Plan. City Council members and city staff will be on hand for questions. With the news, I'm Paul David for Yavapai Broadcasting.
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4: Sunny and breezy today. That'll help dry things out after a kind of a wet holiday Monday. Should be mostly clear and sunny through the day today. No mention of precipitation. And yeah, quite windy. Gusts up to 25. Highs today, Flagstaff 67. Sedona 81. Prescott 77. Cottonwood 85.
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in public, he's retired. Bobby Kimmel, who sings lead on this song, just posted a YouTube video of him doing just that. It's brand new. Still sounds great, too. Here he is singing Hold the Line with Toto.

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0: Running down a dream, and it's Tom Petty. And judging from the lyrics of that song, it's the kind of dream I'd kind of like to run down.
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0: I love rock and roll. Joan Jett and the Blackhearts. Apparently, Joan does too. I'm John Summers. Now, obesity may be contagious among family members, but thankfully, so are good habits. So, if you exercise regularly, all right, or get a cholesterol test, your spouse has nearly twice the odds of doing the same. And, you know, conversely, if you quit smoking and drinking, or not conversely, it just goes along with it. You quit smoking or drinking, your spouse is more than five times as likely to give it up as well. So yeah, good habits are also contagious.
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0: Tom, Justin, Stubbs, Long Train Running Song. John Summers here, and well, some Americans choose to leave. And they ask the question, what if I just left the country for good, to live somewhere else for whatever reason they may have, not for vacation, but, as I said, to live for good. Now, according to surveys, they compare countries, costs, and lifestyles. These are the countries where the grass looks the greenest, in order. Canada, too cold. Beautiful country, beautiful. Mexico, also beautiful. The UK, Australia, and Italy.
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2: Yavapai Broadcasting News, I'm Paul David. A Coconino County grand jury returned an indictment charging 32-year-old Okra Manikaja with 21 felony counts from the May 17th discovery of a deceased 16-month-old child in a freezer at a Flagstaff hotel. The indictment includes one count of first-degree felony murder, one count of second-degree murder, 18 counts of child abuse likely to produce death or serious physical injury, and one count of abandonment or concealment of a dead body. Her arraignment is next. Flagstaff police responded to the hotel where they found the deceased child along with two other children, ages 7 and 9. Navajo police are looking for 14-year-old Ariel Begay. She was last seen at around 12:30 a.m. Saturday between Dilkin and Indian Wells. A photo of Begay was not available. If anyone has information on her whereabouts, call Navajo police. Southbound I-17 near Munns Park was slow moving for a few hours Sunday night as emergency personnel cleared the scene of a single vehicle non-injury crash. DPS says a truck pulling a trailer crashed, blocking the southbound lanes. The camper trailer rolled onto its side while the truck remained upright. There was no word on what caused that crash. Slow moving traffic was able to get by on the right shoulder. Coconino County will hold an open house to discuss remediation efforts needed at the former Coconino County Jail on North W.C. Riles Drive in Flagstaff. The county was awarded an EPA grant to remove lead-based paint and asbestos from the building. The open house will be held on Wednesday, June 3rd from 5 to 6 p.m. at the Coconino County Community Development Building. Overnight roadway striping will take place in Cottonwood as part of the city's Main Street Improvements Project. That work will take place from June 7th through the 11th, with crews working from 9 p.m. to 6 a.m. each night. The striping will take place between the Clarkdale-Cottonwood city limits through Old Town Cottonwood and Highway 89A. One lane of traffic in each direction will be maintained when possible. Information on these stories and others can be found on our news page. 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
4: Sunny and breezy today. That'll help dry things out after a kind of a wet holiday Monday. Should be mostly clear and sunny through the day today. No mention of precipitation. And yeah, quite windy. Gusts up to 25. Highs today, Flagstaff 67. Sedona 81. Prescott 77. 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